And my chain cost a grand and a life. Sipping juice, smoking dank with your wife. Call my homies and I'm out of sight. Yeah, I'm high in the trap, sip it's right. And my chain cost a grand and a life. Sipping juice, smoking dank with your wife. Call my homies and I'm out of sight. Yeah, I'm high in the trap, sip it's right. And my chain cost a grand and a life. Sipping juice, smoking dank with your wife. Call my homies and I'm out of sight. Yeah, I'm high in the trap, sip it's right. And my chain cost a grand and a life.

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Who's the richest of them all? Who don't have to choose and who can buy whatever at the mall? Like my money, like my love is right.

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Kids have known how to roll. Since the 1990s. The kids have known how to roll. Since the 1990s. 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

Much respect to all the DJs that play real house music. Dimitri in Paris. Loic, Radio Nova in Paris. Mandrax in Switzerland. Little Louis Vega. Kenny Dope Gonzalez. Frankie Knuckles. Todd Terry. Roger Sanchez and all the DJs who keep New York's underground house sound alive.

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They just strut. What the fuck? They know what is right, but they don't know what is right. They just strut.

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the rock, the rock, the rock, the rock, the rock, the rock, the rock, the rock, the rock, the rock, the rock, the rock, the rock, the rock, the rock, the rock, the rock, the rock, the rock, the rock, the rock, the rock, the rock, the rock, the rock, the rock, the rock, the rock, the rock, the rock, the rock, the rock, the rock, the rock, the rock, the rock, the rock, the rock, the rock, the rock, the rock, the rock, the rock, the rock, the rock, the rock, the rock, the rock, the rock, the rock, the rock, the rock, the rock, the rock, the rock, the rock, the rock, the rock, the rock, the rock, the rock, the rock, the rock, the rock, the rock, the rock, the rock, the rock, the rock, the rock, the rock, the rock, the rock, the rock, the r

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Do you had the hard career of one of in the DNA? Do you had the hard career of one of in the DNA? Do you had the hard career of one of in the DNA? Do you had the hard career of one of in the DNA? Do you had the hard career of one of in the DNA?

No new faces in my business. If it's fake, I don't sip it. If it's real, I might finish. No caps up, no TikTok flex. I've been outside before contracts. You like, be like, why you so complex? I'm just built from the wrong context.